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Liquid means forward. Gunshot means rewind.

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1: The corner,
0: sample.
1: Get that contact.
0: As you come around there, there's a rock.
1: Dude, I can't get her. The corner,
0: that's
1: right here.
0: That's it.
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Yeah, that's why I weed them higher. 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

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And lift down, our heads up. Cause even if it's not revolution,

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I've learned to hold my trouble in your hands.